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8: 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On Liveline, as we are officially now 60 days away from the end of summer, we check in with Jay Steele for the badass breakthrough in North America's hottest new song. Can we call it that?
9: You can call it new if you'd like, because it's kind of new to me, and I'm a Michael Jackson fan, to be honest. I'll tell you what, Michael Jackson Chicago was released back in May of 2014, but it never became a big hit, and, you know, a lot of music after Michael's passing never really did much. But I'll be honest with you. The Michael Jackson movie that broke all the records really helped break him back onto the Billboard Hot 100. The song is now on the chart. And this marks Michael Jackson being the first artist to have a new Hot 100 entry in every decade since the 70s. No other artist has done it. And he's doing it now. Chicago is your badass breakthrough today.
8: Well, he still hasn't had number ones in every decade like Cher. In the 60s through the 90s. Ooh!
9: Very true.
8: When's she going to have another hit again? Or Madonna, you know? Why don't we bring them back?
9: Nah, it's okay. 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
8: She was fun to watch at the FIFA World Cup, though, lip-syncing and wearing all that stuff.
9: You expect that from Madonna at this point, right? It's like when you see her on TV, you know what you're going to get.
8: Unfortunately. Well, let's do Chicago right now, and Jay Steele back with you on Wednesday night.
9: All right, baby.

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0: 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The Cure by Olivia Rodrigo, which was funny because at Coachella a couple months ago, Olivia Rodrigo performed with Robert Smith, who has a band back in the day called The Cure. My name's Mason. Thank you so much for being who you are and for being here with us tonight. We have so much going on. Lots of great new music, the throwbacks. Everybody loves the oldies. Whatever you want, we'll get you on the radio all over North America. But now,
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13: Live line time now for the One Note Challenge. 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
0: Monday night. How about that? What a great weekend. I hope you had fun, too, just watching the World Cup, if that was the only thing. What an event. I'm so glad that there's something in the world to bring people together. And I don't give a crap about soccer or football. You know, the Super Bowl comes on, it's like, eh, whatever. I tune in for the commercials, and it's a great excuse to get together with each other, whether it's friends you haven't seen in a while, some family members far away, maybe just your friends. Whatever it is that you're doing tonight, we want to know all about it, and the music that you love could be as Rewind starts in just 10 minutes. We do it every single day. It's the most popular part of the show. All those great throwbacks and songs from the past. You got to call us right now, though, and tell us the story. Pick a good one. Come on. 85 Liveline right now. That's the phone number. Your connection to music, people, and life. 85 Liveline. 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
0: Not Jason.
1: Definitely like not Jason. Mason. Or Jason or Nathan.
0: Okay. Or... okay, your real name is really... it's not Charlie Manson.
1: Kelter Skelter. Charlie Manson, right? Manson. Mason, no, no, no.
0: It's Kelter.
1: Yeah.
0: Manson. Mason Kelter.
1: Manson Kelter. No, Mason.
0: Manson. I don't know where I got Mason from. Charlie Mason.
1: Charlie.
0: Okay, it's Mason. Tell me your name again.
1: Kelter. Mason Kelter. K-E-L-T-E-R.
0: Okay, Mason, Mason. Like the Mason.
1: Yeah, like Kelter. Mason jar.
0: Kelter.
1: Kelter. Yes, I'm glad we
0: got it. Okay, I've got it.
1: And
0: I'd
1: Margaret.
0: I love to hear your voice on the radio.
1: Margaret, what's your last name?
0: Never mind. Too sexy.
1: Too sexy. Well, Margaret, too sexy.
0: Yeah,
1: I love you
0: sexy.
1: And hope you call back. And I have to run, but have a great night, okay, Margaret?
0: You too.
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13: Hi. Could you play Living? Wait, what's it called? Or could you play Need to Know by Doja Cat?
12: Need to Know. Wow. I forgot about that song.
13: I just kind of thought of it.
12: Yeah. Let's see. Last time we played it, oh my gosh, you're not even going to believe this. March 22nd, 2024 was the last time we played this song.
13: Really?
12: We haven't played it in over 2 years. Yeah. What's your name?
13: Erica.
12: It was so big, and then it just kind of went away. Nobody ever asked for it anymore. Where are you from, Erica?
13: Ontario.
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How's the castle built of people you pretend to care about? Just what you wanted. 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I see the parties and diamonds sometimes when I close my eyes. 6 months of torture, you sold to some forbidden paradise. I loved you truly.

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14: Do I have junk food, junkie? Do I have that song? I don't think
15: I have that song. Is that a song?
14: Yeah. Oh, I do have it. Yeah, of course. It was a Dr. Demento song. So you probably heard it back in the day.
15: Oh, probably.
14: Junk food, junkie. Yes, junk food day. Sure. Okay, why not? It's kind of weird, though. Isn't that something we'd want to tuck away in the middle of winter?
15: Possibly.
14: Like where you're like just sitting there depressed because it's cold and it's dark and... Bring on the chips. So, that's today.
15: You, I agree.
14: You enjoy that or not
15: or
14: enjoy
15: don't.
14: That.
15: Okay. Either way.
14: I mean, do we ever celebrate National Just Eat Veggies Day? Is that a thing?
15: I think it should be.
14: Yeah, maybe that should be a thing. That
15: I
14: seems
15: like
14: more
15: veggies.
14: Like, you know, a July
15: all
14: thing.
15: Right, though.
14: Especially with everybody's gardens popping out and all that.
15: Uh-huh.
14: I like that idea.
15: Me too.
14: All right. Tuesday morning. It's July 21st. Red Sox did it again.
15: What?
14: Okay, hold on. Red Sox did it again.
15: Seriously?
14: Yes, they did. We'll get into that coming up. Win number 14.
15: All right.
14: Let's get a news update now. Here is Kelsey Johnson.
16: Good morning. President Trump has imposed 50% tariffs on most Canadian goods, declaring that Canada has unfairly discriminated against American autos, alcohol, and dairy products. The move announced Monday could unleash a new wave of economic chaos, with risks of higher inflation and further fraying of relations between two nations that had been closely woven together before Trump's return to the White House. Senator Darlene Graham announced she's running for a full term in her late brother Lindsey Graham's Senate seat. She shared her decision with Fox News Channel's Sean Hannity in an interview on Monday. Keene residents are invited to weigh in on the proposed Gilbo Avenue Solar Pavilion. A community meeting will be held Wednesday at 4 in Cohen Hall at the Keene Public Library. Officials will present 3 preliminary design concepts for the planned community gathering space and collect public feedback to help determine the pavilion's final design. California Congressman Ro Khanna spent the weekend making several stops across New Hampshire. WMUR-TV reports the Democrat says he's continuing to build relationships in the Granite State as he considers a run for president in 2028. Khanna says he'll decide whether to enter the race after the midterm elections. North Star Health is expanding access to care with a new mobile health unit serving Brattleboro and Bellows Falls. The Brattleboro Reformer reports the unit will offer walk-in preliminary care on alternating Tuesdays and provide care regardless of insurance status or ability to pay. Cloudy today with scattered showers and thunderstorms developing this afternoon. Highs in the mid to upper 70s. In the Mikey Now News Center, I'm Kelsey Johnson.
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15: Fifty-five degrees now at 5:34.
14: Well, 80 years ago, a Red Sox team led by some kid named Ted Williams went on a 15-game winning streak early in the season. That still stands as the longest in team history. But tonight, the Red Sox can match that mark. Caleb Durbin hit a tie-breaking homer over the Monster with two outs in the eighth inning. I think they came back 3 times last night. Red Sox extend their winning streak to 14 games, beating Baltimore 6-5. On the other side, the Orioles came into this one playing pretty decent ball themselves. They had won 7 in a row, though that comes to an end. Garrett Whitlock worked the perfect eighth. Chapman gets the save, although it was a little hairy in the ninth. But Red Sox win again. And Spain's World Cup winning soccer team returned home to an estimated crowd of almost 2 million people. The 26 players and coaching staff met with the country's royals and then with the prime minister after arriving in the Spanish capital a day after beating Argentina. Certainly, the heroes welcome for the Spaniards.
15: Yep.
14: That is sports at 5:36. Top audio of the day. We'll jump into our K&E clips in 10 minutes.

0: 103.7 KNEFM, the Joe Bros at 542, Steve and Terry in the morning. So today's weather is like the complete opposite of yesterday's weather. Yesterday's weather had fewer words early and then more words late. And now all of the words are just in today. So showers to start today. When are they going to start? We're going to get some rain. Let's get some rain.
1: Yes.
0: Then maybe some thunderstorms developing during the afternoon. Gusty winds, small hail are possible. Be on the lookout for that. 75. Tonight, some early thunderstorms are remaining cloudy, about 66. Partly cloudy tomorrow, 79. And a beautiful, pleasant day on Thursday. Sunshine and 77.
1: Yeah, 55 outside right now.
0: All right, top audio of the day. Lots to play with. Our clips are next.
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0: All right, clips this morning brought to you by B Bakes Deli and Cakes, downtown Keene, 28 Washington Street. Breakfast, yes, please.
1: Mm-hmm.
0: Breakfast sandwiches, great idea. Lunch, absolutely. How about a lunch special like this?
1: Oh.
0: Here you go. I call this next level, maybe with an expletive in front of it. Special today is Cajun Turkey Reuben Panini.
1: What?
0: Right? So you're not just doing a turkey Reuben Panini. You're doing Cajun Turkey Reuben Panini. With Cajun turkey, sauerkraut, pickle chips, Russian dressing, Swiss cheese on grilled sourdough.
1: Oh, my goodness.
0: Yum, yum, yum. That yeah, is today's yum, yum. Lunch special. Can you have lunch at 8 in the morning? Why not? 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Easy online ordering. Make it a great day in downtown Keene. Well, we'll start with this. And Terry and I were talking about this off the air. And I don't even consider this bathroom humor.
1: Okay.
0: I consider this topical news.
1: All right.
0: Kelly Clarkson sometimes is extremely personal with her audience. And at her show Saturday night, well, she thinks she might have got the lettuce bug.
1: Mm-mm.
0: Here she is.
11: I don't know what's wrong with me. I don't know if I got that thing, you know, that people like eat lettuce. I don't know what, okay? But last night during the show, I was like, oh my God. And I get back to my room and I have never been so happy there is not a man in the room. Bridesmaids ain't got on what happened in my room. I was like, oh Lord. And you know the part where you think it's over, you're like, it has to be over. No, girl.
0: Kelly Clarkson is just so darn likable.
1: Yeah, she is.
0: She really is. You've seen Jiminy?
1: Yes.
0: Jimothy,
1: yes.
0: The raccoon
1: in
0: Seattle?
1: Well, I mean, not
0: in
1: person.
0: Yeah, don't we all want to see the raccoon in person?
1: Yeah.
0: Jimothy is the most recognizable raccoon because it suffers from short spine syndrome.
1: Mm-hmm.
0: So it is a very recognizable shape. It's almost like it has no neck and like the midsection is gone. It's
1: right.
0: Just this little raccoony furball thing running around. People are just doing everything they can to see it.
12: Mm-hmm. What am I looking at?
13: You have the strangest body, buddy. Holy cow.
0: Yeah.
1: Yeah.
0: Jimothy is a big hit in the Seattle area.
1: The only time I've ever seen that before, I actually had seen it in a German Shepherd. It's like a form of dwarfism, I guess.
0: Short spine syndrome.
1: Interesting.
0: So if you Google Jimothy, J-I-M-O-T-H-Y, you'll know what we're talking about. And you'll be like, well, I wanted to visit my house. We all want to have a Jimothy?
1: Mm-hmm.
0: This guy, Dr. Waffle. I want to see you take this one on. Because I know you've got a flair for, the ability of...
1: I need to find it.
0: ...fast rhyming. Dr. Waffle posted a reel on Facebook of little characters. Basically sharing a pear and a carrot. Are you ready?
1: Okay.
0: Here we go.
14: A parrot and a ferret sharing a pear and a carrot. On the ferret's parents' terrace in Paris, the glaring ferret's parents embarrassed. You see ferrets, a baron's heir apparent, but the ferret caring had merit. An heir up there was rarest with parrots, so pears with parrot he cherished as much as parrot cherished sharing his carrots with ferret.
1: I need to find it.
0: Whatever that
1: it's
0: is.
1: It's going to be difficult to find.
0: We all want to take that on. And of course, it just makes you go back to the days of reading Dr. Seuss to your kids, especially those really hard ones.
1: Okay, well, it is printed out on the TikTok.
0: Oh, good. All right.
1: But...
0: So, you're saying you have basically less than 2 hours to prepare yourself. Until we get your version
1: right.
0: of that.
1: All right.
14: A parrot and a ferret sharing a pear and a carrot on the...
0: I think I'd be out at that.
1: Really?
0: I'd have to go slow.
1: A parrot and a ferret sharing a pear and a carrot on the ferret's parents' terrace in Paris. The glaring ferret's parents embarrassed. You see, ferret's a baron's heir apparent. But to ferret caring had merit. An heir up to there was rarest with parrot. And it's covered with other stuff. I can't see the rest of it. As much as parrot cherished sharing his carrots with ferret.
0: Something wrong with you. I was giving you a 2 hour lead time on that, and you just.
1: Honestly, it's best if I just go.
14: A parrot just and a ferret sharing a pear and a carrot on the ferret's parents' terrace in Paris.
0: Yep. All right.
1: Yep.
0: Sure. Some people have.
1: Unfortunately,
0: talent.
1: On the TikTok, it's covered with the, you know, the username and all
0: that.
1: Yeah,
0: all that.
1: Can't get it all.
0: Useless information.
1: It's fun. That's fun.
0: Best of late night from last night. Seth Meyers, Jimmy Fallon, and of course, the occasional appearance from Jon Stewart.
12: The World Cup ended with Spain defeating Argentina 1-0 on the pitch, in the footy. The Spain-Argentina final was like a reverse Super Bowl, where the players spoke Spanish and the halftime show was in English.
15: After the game, Argentina's coach said perhaps our pregame meal of Taco Bell lettuce was a bad choice. Yeah, it was a great day for Spain's players, fans, and your annoying friend who studied abroad for one semester.
16: Minnesota Governor Tim Walz signed a bill into law last week that allows assisted living facilities and nursing homes to serve alcohol to residents. That way, they can just tell you your kids visited.
15: After announcing that iceberg lettuce was responsible for the ongoing parasite outbreak, the FDA said that they made a mistake and it was actually a false positive. Then they added, anyway, good luck out there. All right.
0: Yeah, that's kind of weird. Wait a minute, we take it back. What? What do you mean you take it back? That's right. Kelly Clarkson, what did you think about that?
1: Oh, boy.
0: Did you think that was a false positive? I've never been so happy there wasn't a man in the room. That's great stuff. And those are your K&E clips.

0: 1037 KNEFM. Hit the wall, Gracie Abrams at 5:57. Steve and Terry in the morning. Hello, good morning.
1: Hello,
0: and,
1: hello.
0: Welcome into Tuesday morning. Could be a little nasty weather-wise this afternoon. But we are enjoying, it's another cooler morning, not like yesterday, where we were in the 40s. And then I gave you the full recap of, you know, the history of the 40-degree marker around here. And just think, soon you'll blink your eyes, and if it gets to 40, you'll be happy that it's that warm. I know, that's how that works. So fast around here. Reminder, tomorrow we close Keene and Brattleboro's Best. 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And boy, we're getting a ton of votes, a lot of response, and you can go in and vote every day for all of your favorites. Crown your favorite people in
1: that's
0: the
1: right.
0: area. Let's see how that goes. Mm-hmm. Let's get lots of winners. And that is coming up again. We'll close that tomorrow at 5, keenesbest.com, presented by Fidium Fiber. And it's also a lot of fun, too. That just makes it, you know, when you're doing something like that, I'm like, oh, this is kind of fun. Click, click, click, and away you go.
1: That's so, right.
0: That is coming up. We'll wrap that tomorrow. Our 6th annual Keene and Brattleboro's Best. Good
1: All
0: stuff
1: right.
0: there. 5:58, we will get you updated with our news on the way next.
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0: All right, 6:02, Terry has our Hollywood highlights coming up here.
3: I do indeed, and wow, there's a bunch of stuff going on. I've got some Bunny and Jelly. I've got some Ed Harris. We haven't had him in
0: Ed
3: there.
0: Harris,
3: I've got
0: wow.
3: some Paramount and Warner Brothers duking it out. Some Ryan Reynolds and Adam Driver and Madonna.
0: Bunch of
3: so
0: stuff.
3: So we'll see what actually gets makes
0: okay.
3: the cut.
0: All right. That's a fun way to do it. 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
10: Good morning. Iran has attacked a tanker in the Strait of Hormuz, forcing its crew to abandon the ship. That came early Tuesday, even as the United States conducted yet another round of airstrikes targeting the Islamic Republic over control of the key waterway. U.S. gas prices have jumped to an average of $4 a gallon again as the U.S. and Iran launch more attacks. According to AAA, the national average for a gallon of regular gasoline is now back to $4. The average price a year ago was $3.14 a gallon. Keene residents are invited to weigh in on the proposed Gilboa Avenue Solar Pavilion. A community meeting will be held Wednesday at 4 in Cohen Hall at the Keene Public Library. Officials will present 3 preliminary design concepts for the planned community gathering space and collect public feedback to help determine the pavilion's final design. The New Hampshire DMV has launched a statewide Blue Envelope program. The free program is designed to improve communication during traffic stops for qualifying drivers with autism or trauma and stressor-related disorders. Eligible drivers can pick up a Blue Envelope at any New Hampshire DMV branch. North Star Health is expanding access to care with a new mobile health unit serving Brattleboro and Bellows Falls. The Brattleboro Reformer reports the unit will offer walk-in preliminary care on alternating Tuesdays and provide care regardless of insurance status or ability to pay. Cloudy today, with scattered showers and thunderstorms developing this afternoon, highs in the mid to upper 70s. In the Mikey Now News Center, I'm Kelsey Johnson.
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0: Hold on. 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
0: 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From the top.
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1: 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Pat Monahan, lead singer of Train, is one of those latest videos where somebody is, you know, busking on a corner and singing Drops of Jupiter, and then he magically comes around the corner.
2: That's neat.
1: And
2: I like those.
1: It's one of those things. Sometimes they seem a little set up, but this one was pretty legit, where the woman was just blown away that he is standing there. And then, of course, he does the song.
2: Nice.
1: And that whole thing is an algorithm I'd like to fall into. Teddy Swims as well has one of those. Yeah. I don't know if you've seen that one. I don't think I have, but I have. You know, somebody standing on the corner of New York City singing Lose Control, and Teddy Swims comes in and just stands there and then helps you out with it.
2: That's so cool.
1: Amazing. That is a lot of fun. Weather at 6:13 could be a little, what do they say on Channel 9? 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
2: We'll have some showers coming in this morning and then some thunderstorms developing during the afternoon. We're looking at gusty winds, possible small hail, 75 for the high. Thunderstorms early overnight tonight, then remaining cloudy, down to 66. Partly cloudy skies for Wednesday, 79, and on Thursday, sunshine and 77 degrees. It is 55 outside right now.
1: 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Those are next.
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7: Hooray for Hollywood. Here are Terry's Hollywood highlights.
8: Well, Jelly Roll and Bunny XO have officially finalized their divorce, bringing an end to their 10-year marriage. The singer and podcast host settled earlier this month, according to court documents obtained by TMZ. While many of the settlement's terms remain confidential, you know, like specific digits, newly released court documents reveal a few key details about how the former couple agreed to move forward. According to the court documents, Jelly Roll will make a one-time confidential lump sum payment to Bunny, eliminating any future alimony claims between the former couple. The document also reveals that Jelly Roll and Bunny XO will divide several shared assets, including their homes, vehicles, an aircraft, and their intellectual property. The exact financial terms of the settlement have not been made public, nor will they.
6: What is that like when you're, all right, well, who gets the aircraft? Yeah. Like, what is that?
8: Right.
6: Wow.
8: This is interesting. If you've been watching Dutton Ranch, I'm loving Ed Harris. I love just seeing him.
6: Yeah, he's
8: great.
6: But
8: he doesn't sound very satisfied with his role. At the Monday night premiere of Apple TV's The Dink, Harris told Variety's Mark Milken that he felt misled about the importance of his role in the Yellowstone spinoff, and that halfway through filming season one, he was telling his team, "Get me the out of here." Prior to signing on for it, he said, "I was talked to quite a bit about what the season was and what my character was going to do. I was told I was one of the four main characters, and that really wasn't the case." He said he expressed his discontent, but he said, "I'm feeling underused and inconsequential." And they kind of went, "Oh." And he was told his character would have a little bit more to do in season two, but he said he was a little frustrated.
6: He's the vet, right?
8: He is.
6: Yep.
8: He plays Everett McKinney, a good-humored veterinarian. His currently signed on for 2 seasons. He suggests he was ready to walk away, but it's unclear if he's actually looking to exit the show at this point. He recalled filming a scene where his character sings in a bar only to have the moment cut from the show, and wow, was he mad. He remembered production telling him they cut the moment because it was too up for the dark ending of that particular episode, but he said at the time he felt like it was enough reason.

0: reason to say I'm voiding my contract.
1: See ya.
0: So we'll have to see. Yes. A federal judge has ordered Paramount and Warner Brothers Discovery to halt the $81 billion merger for at least 2 weeks, allowing states that are challenging the deal more time to see their cases through in court. Yikes, this is never going to happen. A judge issued her order on Monday. 12 states, led by California, sued to block Paramount's pending buyout of Warner last week, alleging that such a combination would extinguish competition in Hollywood and lead to fewer choices for consumers, particularly moviegoers and cable customers across the U.S. So, we will have to see. A couple of weeks, maybe it will go, maybe it won't.
1: Yeah, we'll maybe. See. Or more years.
0: Yeah. Looks like Ryan Reynolds will be putting on the Deadpool suit once again. He has confirmed during a recent appearance at Fanatics Fest 2026 that another Deadpool movie is coming, which would follow the box office success of 2024's Deadpool and Wolverine. He didn't give any additional details on whether the film would be another solo Deadpool installment or more of an ensemble film, with his chaotic anti-hero becoming more of a supporting player.
1: Okay.
0: Yeah.
1: But so he's not in the new Doomsday Avengers movie, because that trailer just dropped. Not. I kept looking. I'm looking for all the Easter eggs. I'm like,
0: and you know,
1: where's Deadpool?
0: I heard a rumor that he's no longer the Mint Mobile owner and the Aviation Gin. Apparently, he's no longer the owner of those.
1: Well, so he's busy. He's got
0: he needs money.
1: He's got a soccer team.
0: Right.
1: He's wicked busy right now.
0: Forgot about that.
1: There you go. Those are your Hollywood highlights. Set 622.

0: 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Billie Eilish, Birds of a Feather with Steve and Terry in the morning. Well, I mentioned it. The trailer is out.
1: Something's coming.
0: Oh, something's coming.
1: It's done. We shall be faced with an unthinkable decision.
0: Oh, man. All the stars are in this movie.
2: Yeah.
0: Avengers Doomsday.
3: Need a miracle.
0: You see some of the X-Men. You see Professor Charles Xavier. You see a very old Magneto.
2: Yeah.
0: And you've got Thor, who's kind of leading the charge in this one. And he's very scared of this bad guy. When Thor is scared, we're all scared.
2: I think so.
0: Of course, Robert Downey Jr. plays Dr. Doom. But that is coming out. What's the date? Oh, man. December 18th. A week before Christmas is Doomsday. The trailer is great fun. It really is.
2: It is if you haven't done your Christmas shopping.
0: Fantastic Four, all of that. They're in there.
2: No kidding.
0: The trailer already this morning had like 34 million views.
2: Okay. So
0: that will be a huge, huge movie. But, you know, there was this whole thing about like superhero movies where a lot of people are kind of, okay, I think we're kind of done. But when you do something this big, everybody jumps back in.
2: Oh, yeah.
0: Including me. I'm in. It's 6:30. We'll get you updated. Our news is on the way next.
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4: Good morning. President Trump has imposed 50% tariffs on most Canadian goods, declaring that Canada has unfairly discriminated against American autos, alcohol, and dairy products. The move announced Monday could unleash a new wave of economic chaos, with risks of higher inflation and further fraying of relations between two nations that had been closely woven together before Trump's return to the White House. Senator Darlene Graham announced she's running for a full term in her late brother Lindsey Graham's Senate seat. She shared her decision with Fox News Channel's Sean Hannity in an interview on Monday. Keene residents are invited to weigh in on the proposed Gilbo Avenue Solar Pavilion. A community meeting will be held Wednesday at 4 in Cohen Hall at the Keene Public Library. Officials will present 3 preliminary design concepts for the planned community gathering space and collect public feedback to help determine the pavilion's final design. California Congressman Ro Khanna spent the weekend making several stops across New Hampshire. WMUR-TV reports the Democrat says he's continuing to build relationships in the Granite State as he considers a run for president in 2028. Khanna says he'll decide whether to enter the race after the midterm elections. North Star Health is expanding access to care with a new mobile health unit serving Brattleboro and Bellows Falls. The Brattleboro Reformer reports the unit will offer walk-in preliminary care on alternating Tuesdays and provide care regardless of insurance status or ability to pay. Cloudy today with scattered showers and thunderstorms developing this afternoon. Highs in the mid to upper 70s. In the My Key Now News Center, I'm Kelsey Johnson.
0: 55 degrees now at 6:35.
3: All right, big moment from Fenway last night. Dave O'Brien on Nesson.
5: Swing it a high fly ball left field. This is deep. Back it goes. Yes, sir. It's out of here. Home run. The Derbinator touches the ball. The Red Sox on top again. 6-5.
3: Caleb Durbin, the Derbinator. And that's why Dave O'Brien is the best in the business right there. Unbelievable. Red Sox win. That's 14 in a row for Boston. Baltimore came into this one with a 7-game winning streak, and they didn't go easily. They kept coming back, but Red Sox win. I've never seen anything like this. Never.
0: Nice.
3: Spain's World Cup winning soccer team returned home, and a few people showed up to say welcome. 2 million Spaniards were there. 2 million.
0: Mm.
3: They got to meet the royalty. They got to meet the prime minister. And maybe at some point they'll get to take a nap. But certainly doing their victory lap for Spain. Good for them. That's sports at 6:37. Terry's got our stupid news coming up in 8 minutes.
6: How about snakes on a plane?
3: No, we're doing that again.
6: Pizza.
3: Okay, just got better. Stupid news is on the way.

0: Watermelon Sugar. 103.7 KNEFM. Nice summer song from Harry Styles. At 6:43, Steve and Terry in the morning. Well, last Saturday was like just rainy and stormy and, and not a great day for baseball.
1: Correct.
0: So they did the right thing calling that game. And that means that the rescheduled community night with Savings Bank of Walpole is coming up this Saturday
1: that
0: night.
1: That is correct.
0: 5 o'clock, the fun starts, and this they've shifted the whole event, so free admission for all this Saturday. Savings Bank of Walpole, their way of saying thank you and celebrating all the love and support from the community, and it's going to be a great night, of course.
1: It's going to be so fun.
0: The little petting zoo will be there. Amazing Grace Animal Sanctuary. Awesome destination. Live entertainment, balloon animals, the train rides will be there, the little awesome portable train. I mean, don't we all want that?
1: Yeah.
0: And Swamp Bats Baseball starts at 6:30. That's all coming up Saturday night. Looking forward to that with Community Night with Savings Bank of Walpole.
1: Excellent.
0: Of course, we'll talk about that and all things Swamp Bats coming up in the 7 o'clock hour, because it's Tuesday.
1: Correct.
0: We'll check in with the Sarahs, find out what's going on there. 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
1: Showers to start off this morning, and then some thunderstorms developing during the afternoon. Gusty winds, maybe some small hail. Yeah, it's possible. 75 for the high today. Thunderstorms overnight tonight, and then just kind of cloudy for the remainder. 66 for the low. Partly cloudy skies for Wednesday, 79, and sunshine on Thursday, 77 degrees. It's 56 outside right now.
0: And we've got your stupid news next.
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1: This is bizarre, okay? I mean, we all know that down in Florida, they're actually paying for snake carcasses, python carcasses,
0: oh,
1: right? Because
0: yeah,
1: their Burmese pythons are invasive.
0: They don't belong there.
1: A Florida pizzeria owner is redefining the term exotic pet trade by accepting captured Burmese pythons as payment for pizza. He said, I'm the first place in the world to accept python as currency. He's owner of Wildman's Pizza, Pasta, and Python in Everglades City. He told NBC News of his bizarre herpetological barter system. He said, you can trade in a python for a pizza. The self-proclaimed swamprepreneur, I didn't make that up.
0: That's good.
1: Reportedly was inspired by the ongoing Florida Python Challenge, where snake hunters from all over were competing to see who could remove the most pythons from the Everglades for a $10,000 prize. It ended on July 19th. But it rolled out as a way to gamify the war on the destructive invader from Southeast Asia, which had taken the Sunshine State by storm. It's a win-win. Customers get a free meal, and Crumb lands supplies for his store. See, he incorporates the scaly donations in a variety of reptilian accessories. You know, kind of like the Bubba Gump of reptilian wares.
0: Yes.
1: The fat I use to make the snake oils for the skin, creams, and soap. The bones we use to make jewelry. Everything gets used.
0: Okay, that's I'm good with that. I'm good with all of that.
1: I don't know about that.
0: You know,
1: that.
0: It's like just the whole snakes where they don't belong.
1: Yes,
0: you know?
1: This is true.
0: Because it's
1: really. I love snakes.
0: Really, I know
1: but
0: you
1: But I
0: do.
1: Don't like being surprised by them.
0: No. Oh, that's good to know. I should use that. So
1: no,
0: you love them.
1: Not.
0: You just don't like being surprised by them.
1: It'll backfire on you. You wait.
0: You kidding me? I'm going to be in another state. That's not going to backfire at all. I won't be around. That is stupid news. This is Ella Langley, of course. It's 6:51. Just went out.

0: 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Ella Langley at 6:55. 9 days away from Ella showing up at Guilford Bank of New Hampshire
1: That's
0: Pavilion.
1: That's right.
0: And if you have an arm and a leg, you can buy tickets. That's all it'll cost you. Unbelievable. What a year she has had. Well, it is Tuesday morning, and we're really excited for this coming Saturday. We mentioned the Swamp Bats with Savings Bank of Walpole, Mark Healy. Mm-hmm. Is it Mark or is it you?
1: I think it's me.
0: It's you. So it's now you.
1: It's me. And I think, yeah, we'll talk about it later.
0: Go see Terry.
1: And yes, definitely come see
0: me. The best part of this event is Terry gets into the Swamp Bats game for free.
1: Yay!
0: Because everybody does. Again, that's Saturday night at 5 o'clock with Savings Bank of Walpole. And we'll chat with the Sarahs coming up here in about an hour and see what's going on this week. And if I look at the schedule, it's amazing how, you know, we always talk about how fast summertime goes. Like the warmer the weather, it just disappears quickly. And one little stat while we're talking about baseball. July 1st, the 1st of July. You remember that? Remember the 1st of July?
1: Vaguely.
0: We were getting ready for the long weekend. We had the holiday on Friday. The 1st of July, way back when, before the holiday weekend. That's the last time the Red Sox lost a game.
1: Whoa. Okay.
0: That was the whole point of that. Yep. I looked it up. I'm like, wait a minute. When's the last? I mean, that's amazing. Quite the month.
1: Yeah.
0: Quite the month indeed. So while we're talking baseball, Swamp Bats continue on. And the schedule is starting to get a little shorter. They lost last night and still trying to get into playoff contention. But
1: I have faith.
0: Yeah. Let's have lots of faith. Mm-hmm. So. They are scheduled for today to take on Vermont. I know weather's a little iffy tonight. We'll see what that goes. That's a rescheduled game, too. So we'll keep an eye on that. SwampBats.com for all the local Swamp Bats news that you need to know. 657, we'll get you updated. Our news is next.
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0: 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We do this a lot with sports when you break down and find out how much a player makes for everything they do.
1: Right.
0: Like, you know, a LeBron James free throw or Shohei Ohtani just swinging the bat.
1: Yeah.
0: But we're going to move that into the Hollywood realm.
1: Oh.
0: Coming up, a pretty random fact about Jerry Seinfeld and how much money he makes.
1: Well, that's interesting.
0: And continues to make.
1: Okay.
0: With one thing. We'll get into that coming up. Let's get a news update now. Here is Kelsey Johnson.
15: Good morning. Iran has attacked a tanker in the Strait of Hormuz, forcing its crew to abandon the ship. That came early Tuesday, even as the United States conducted yet another round of airstrikes targeting the Islamic Republic over control of the key waterway. U.S. gas prices have jumped to an average of $4 a gallon again as the U.S. and Iran launch more attacks. According to AAA, the national average for a gallon of regular gasoline is now back to $4. The average price a year ago was $3.14 a gallon. Keene residents are invited to weigh in on the proposed Gilbo Avenue Solar Pavilion. A community meeting will be held Wednesday at 4 in Cohen Hall at the Keene Public Library. Officials will present three preliminary design concepts for the planned community gathering space and collect public feedback to help determine the pavilion's final design. The New Hampshire DMV has launched a statewide Blue Envelope program. The free program is designed to improve communication during traffic stops for qualifying drivers with autism or trauma and stressor-related disorders. Eligible drivers can pick up a Blue Envelope at any New Hampshire DMV branch. North Star Health is expanding access to care with a new mobile health unit serving Brattleboro and Bellows Falls. The Brattleboro Reformer reports the unit will offer walk-in preliminary care on alternating Tuesdays and provide care regardless of insurance status or ability to pay. Cloudy today, with scattered showers and thunderstorms developing this afternoon, highs in the mid to upper 70s. In the Mikey Now News Center, I'm Kelsey Johnson.
16: 58 degrees now at 7:03.

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1: 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Wow, Red Sox did it again last night.
2: Mm-hmm.
1: Doing the Red Sox Minute is much more fun when they win.
2: I bet.
1: Like historic wins.
2: Yeah.
1: Unbelievable.
2: You were getting a little grumpy for a while there.
1: Who, me? 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
2: Showers to start off this morning, and then some thunderstorms developing during the afternoon. And yeah, they could be nasty. A little gusty wind, some small hail. That's definitely possible. 75 for the high. Thunderstorms overnight and then turning cloudy, 66. Partly cloudy on Wednesday, 79 degrees. And then on Thursday, sunshine and 77 degrees. And it's 59 outside right now.
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1: 7:16 now with KNEFM. All right, we'll start with how much a random sports player actually makes.
2: Okay.
1: And we'll start with the guy who's looking for a team. Poor LeBron James.
2: Yeah.
1: This poor old man.
2: Aww.
1: He has all of the teams that want him to play for them, which could be his final season. Who knows?
2: Yeah, that's terrible.
1: Aside from what he makes on the court, mm-hmm. just for his contract, let's throw in, you know, his Nike lifetime deal. Are you ready for how much money LeBron James makes?
2: Probably not.
1: Every year, he is making about $138 million. So let's break that down.
2: Okay.
1: What does he make per minute? That's $262 per minute.
2: Okay.
1: How about per second? It's $4.37 per second.
2: Hmm.
1: All right, so now let's just look at his contract and the time he plays basketball.
2: Okay.
1: His per second number is still $1.67 per second on the court.
2: Okay.
1: So that's $100 per minute. And that means when he plays an hour of basketball, he's making $6,005 an hour. So LeBron makes money. But now this comes up. This is a big number. Jerry Seinfeld delivers a lot of great lines and continues to be. This is one of those shows, even though there weren't really cell phones and smartphones and all of that, it still holds up. Like, this is Jerry when he found out that his car reservation wasn't there. What do you mean?
3: I don't understand. I made a reservation. Do you have my reservation?
4: Yes, we do. Unfortunately, we ran out of cars.
3: But the reservation keeps the car here. That's why you have the reservations.
4: I know why we have reservations.
3: I don't think you do. If you did, I'd have a car. So you know how to take the reservation, you just don't know how to hold the reservation. And that's really the most important part of the reservation, the holding.
1: The holding.
2: Wow.
1: Anybody can take reservations.
2: Right.
1: So when you figure out Seinfeld's salary for the show, which was, you know, not a huge deal at the time, and then it got better and better, but then the syndication factor, do you know how much Jerry Seinfeld is making for every single line he delivers?
2: No.
1: It's pretty staggering. The number is $30,000 for every line. Every line. So every time you watch Seinfeld on Netflix and he says something funny, that just put 30 grand in this pocket when you add it all up.
2: Okay.
1: Because really, like, it's the syndication money because it lives on
2: forever.
1: Who
2: has to think he's funny?
1: Who has to think he's funny?
2: I'm not a fan.
1: How are you not a Seinfeld fan?
2: I'm not a fan. I have never enjoyed his comedy. Ever.
1: Really?
2: Ever. I've never watched the show. Never enjoyed his comedy. And it's just one of those things.
1: Well, he might not be for everybody.
2: Exactly.
1: But do you know how to hold a reservation? That's the question. That's what I want to know. $30,000 a line.
2: Yeah.
1: Amazing.
2: Good for him.
1: Yeah, absolutely. 721. This is Olivia Rodrigo, KNEFM.

0: 1037 KNEFM. That is Sabrina Carpenter at 726. Steve and Terry in the morning, and we're looking forward to a great night coming up Thursday night. Our Sam Adams summer events are back on schedule for the end of July here, and Thursday, 5 to 7, we'll be at Brick House Pizza and Wings on Key Road in Keene, and I'm told we'll be outside for this event. And Thursday's weather looks fantastic. Sunshine, 77. Yep. Perfect.
1: Yeah.
0: Let's get outside. Your chance to win Fisher Cats tickets and Red Sox tickets. A great time. All coming up with Sam Adams, the official beer of the Boston Red Sox. Who doesn't want to go to Fenway?
1: Oh, yeah.
0: You know what? It all started with the Tartan Army. Once they showed up, that's when the win streak kind of started for the Red Sox. They started up at Fenway, so we'll have tickets coming up for you this Thursday. Looking forward to that.
1: All right.
0: All right, we'll get you updated news and sports next. 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
0: 7:31 now with KNEFM. Hey, one very neat leftover stat when it comes to what people make, like, you know, LeBron, you know, how much he makes per second on the court. And we mentioned that Jerry Seinfeld makes $30,000 for every line in the show because of syndication. This one is staggering. This one just came in. Shohei Ohtani, the great two-way player for the Dodgers. So every time they play the walk-up music and he steps up to the plate, every time he steps up to the plate, whether he hits a home run, strikes out, or just, you know, grounds out, every at-bat, Shohei Ohtani is making $112,000 per at-bat.
13: Wow.
0: So there's 162 games of the year, and you're up at the plate about 4.4 times per game. That's what that equals out to with his 10-year, $700 million contract.
13: Wow.
0: Imagine, that's the thing you love about baseball. Like, wow, you made $112,000. He grounded out to first. You know what? I could do that. Okay, no, I couldn't. I would strike out and cry. But $112,000 per at-bat, that's something.
13: That's something.
0: Let's get a news update now. Here is Kelsey Johnson.
14: Good morning. President Trump has imposed 50% tariffs on most Canadian goods, declaring that Canada has unfairly discriminated against American autos, alcohol, and dairy products. The move announced Monday could unleash a new wave of economic chaos, with risks of higher inflation and further fraying of relations between two nations that had been closely woven together before Trump's return to the White House. Senator Darlene Graham announced she's running for a full term in her late brother Lindsey Graham's Senate seat. She shared her decision with Fox News Channel's Sean Hannity in an interview on Monday. Keene residents are invited to weigh in on the proposed Gilbo Avenue Solar Pavilion. A community meeting will be held Wednesday at 4 in Cohen Hall at the Keene Public Library. Officials will present three preliminary design concepts for the planned community gathering space and collect public feedback to help determine the pavilion's final design. California Congressman Ro Khanna spent the weekend making several stops across New Hampshire. WMUR-TV reports the Democrat says he's continuing to build relationships in the Granite State as he considers a run for president in 2028. Khanna says he'll decide whether to enter the race after the midterm elections. North Star Health is expanding access to care with a new mobile health unit serving Brattleboro and Bellows Falls. The Brattleboro Reformer reports the unit will offer walk-in preliminary care on alternating Tuesdays and provide care regardless of insurance status or ability to pay. Cloudy today with scattered showers and thunderstorms developing this afternoon. Highs in the mid to upper 70s. In the Mikey Now News Center, I'm Kelsey Johnson.
15: 61 degrees now at 7:34.
0: 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Well, they did it. Red Sox won again. Caleb Durbin this time, the hero. Tie-breaking homer over the monster with two outs in the eighth. And the Red Sox extended the second longest winning streak in club history to 14. Baltimore had come into this game with a seven-game win streak of their own. That gets snapped 6-5, the final. And game two of the series tonight, Kyle Bradish for the Orioles starts against All-Star Ranger Suarez for the Red Sox. Can they get to that 15 in a row? We'll see what happens tonight. Okay. And Spain's World Cup winning soccer team, they return home. 2 million people welcomed them. And they got to see the Royals and the Prime Minister and certainly all heroes in Spain. Good for them. Benson Boone now.

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0: 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Dasha, Austin at 7:42. Steve and Terry in the morning. Oh, we'll check in with Sarah from the Swampettes coming up in a little bit. I do believe we only have one Sarah.
1: Yeah.
0: We only have one Sarah.
1: Okay.
0: And so the S&S Express is today just the S Express. We'll find out what's going on.
1: Okay.
0: With the Keene Swampettes this week, as the regular season starts to wind down a little bit, weather could be an issue for that. 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
1: We could see some showers this morning and then some thunderstorms developing during the afternoon. Could see some gusty wind. Small hail is possible, 75 for the high. Thunderstorms to start off tonight and then just kind of being cloudy overnight, down to 66. Partly cloudy for Wednesday, 79 degrees, and on Thursday, sunshine and 77. It is currently 61.
0: And we'll get into our KNE clips. Those are on the way next.
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0: And clips this morning brought to you by B-Bakes Deli and Cakes, downtown Keene. Ready to go, 8 o'clock this morning. great breakfast options.
1: Oh,
0: you
1: yeah.
0: want something sweet, you know, cupcakes, the original breakfast food. Why not? The brownies, fantastic.
1: Right up there with cake.
0: Right up there with cake.
1: That's right.
0: Breakfast sandwiches and more. And today's sandwich special, thank you, Johnny, for the news. It's the special of Cajun Turkey Reuben. Did you know you could do that?
1: I didn't.
0: Yeah, I know. Sarah from the Swampettes is with us early, so you can chime in at any time.
10: That sounds so good.
0: Yeah, I was going to say. Johnny, I wish you could have seen Sarah's face when I said Cajun Turkey Reuben.
10: And I'll be out of here at 8:10.
0: So. Yeah. So,
1: sounds like breakfast to me.
0: That features Cajun turkey, sauerkraut, pickle chips, Russian dressings, mm-hmm. Swiss cheese on grilled sourdough. Thank you very much.
1: Yeah.
0: BBake603.com. Just click on today's sandwich special and you can order that. All right. Let's go back 6 years or so. Remember when we all found out about the first celebrity that had COVID? The one that really stood out. Do you remember who it was?
1: I don't.
0: We're all panicking. We're like, oh my gosh, Tom Hanks has COVID.
1: Oh, right. He and his wife both had it.
0: Right.
1: I do remember
0: right.
1: that.
0: Right. And we're like,
1: yeah,
0: oh
1: yeah,
0: no.
1: Yeah, yeah.
0: Well,
1: he's practically a national treasure.
0: Well,
1: he is.
0: Do we have the first celebrity that had the bad lettuce?
1: Oh no. Oh dear.
0: Ladies and gentlemen, this is Kelly Clarkson.
11: I don't know what's wrong with me. I don't know if I got that thing, you know, that people like eat lettuce. I don't know what. Okay. But last night during the show, I was like, oh my God. And I get back to my room and I have never been so happy there is not a man in the room. Bridesmaids ain't got on what happened in my room. I was like, oh. And you know the part where you think it's over, you're like, it has to be over. No, girl.
0: I don't think we want any of that. No, I'm not going to sign up for that.
1: No.
0: I'll choose to pass on that
1: Correct.
0: One.
1: Correct.
0: Thank you very much.
1: Yes.
0: All right, have you seen this? And if you have, you'll know. And if you haven't, you should look it up.
1: Okay.
0: J-I-M-O-T-H-Y.
1: Oh, I know.
0: Jimothy. So, Sarah, you've seen Jimothy?
1: Yeah.
0: This is the cutest little raccoon you've ever seen because he looks scrunched up.
1: Mm-hmm.
0: He suffers from something called short spine syndrome, and he's been working the rounds, and people are doing everything they can to see this guy.
12: What am I looking at?
13: You have the strangest body, buddy. Holy cow.
1: So yesterday I saw baby pictures.
12: Of Jimothy?
1: There were baby pictures. There are baby pictures that exists.
0: And
1: so
0: why have you not sent that link to your
1: Google
0: friends
1: that.
0: In the studio?
1: Yeah.
0: That would like to see.
1: Isn't that what email is for?
12: I think
0: Jimothy.
12: So. Let me see if I can find him.
0: That's adorable. All right. This guy is known as Dr. Waffle. And he posted a reel on Facebook. Are you aware of this too?
12: No.
0: Oh, okay. Oh, you will. You will be. So here, we'll just take it away, Dr. Waffle. Tell us the story about the ferret and the carrot. And the pear, and maybe a parrot. It sounds like this.
14: A parrot and a ferret sharing a pear and a carrot on the ferret's parents' terrace in Paris. The glaring ferret's parents embarrassed. You see, ferrets a baron's heir apparent, but the ferret caring had merit. An heir up there was rarest with parrot, so pears with parrot he cherished as much as parrot cherished sharing his carrots with ferret.
0: Yeah. All right.
10: And that's why English is the hardest language.
0: So here's the thing.
1: Yeah.
0: And because I'm the host of the show,
1: mm-hmm.
0: I'm going to hand over my script to Sarah.
1: I already gave her one.
0: Oh, well, hold on.
15: Let me change it.
0: Because I'm the host of the show. Do you have one?
1: I do.
0: Because I'm the host of the show, I'm
1: You're
0: tearing mine up.
1: It.
0: I'm not doing it. I'm not doing it. It's not happening.
1: Well, you do kind of get to make that call.
0: Okay. You want to show off first or do you want Sarah to show off first?
1: Do you want to give it a try?
10: Do you have 12 years? All right. Ready, friends?
1: Yes.
10: A parrot and a ferret sharing a pear and a carrot on the ferret's parents' terrace in Paris. The glaring parrot's parents embarrassed you see. Ferret's a baron's heir apparent. But to ferret, caring had merit. An heir up there was rarest with parrot. So pears with parrot, he cherished as much as parrot cherished sharing his carrots with ferret.
1: I wow. think that was very
0: that
1: respectful.
0: That was pretty good.
1: Yeah, absolutely.
0: That was better than what
1: yeah,
0: I
10: reading
0: would have done.
10: Bedtime stories has gotten me well
1: yes.
10: prepared for
0: okay.
10: this.
0: Okay, yeah, very good.
1: Yes.
0: All right.
10: Thank you.
0: Now, are you ready?
10: Yes.
0: Are you ready for the professional?
1: I'm ready. Okay. I'm going to screw it up just because you said that.
0: Spotlight on.
1: All right, you ready?
0: Go.
1: A parrot and a ferret sharing a pear and a carrot on the ferret's parents' terrace in Paris. The glaring parents' parents... See? The glaring parrot's parents embarrassed, you see. Ferret's a baron's heir apparent. But to ferret, caring had merit, and heir up there was rarest with parrot. So pears and parrot he cherished as much as parrot cherished sharing his carrots with ferret.
0: Very good, very good, very good.
10: Terry, 10 out of 10.
0: Very good, very good.
1: I used to read a lot of poems to my kids when they were little, and they loved it when I'd go really fast. Yeah. So
10: good training.
1: But it's been a couple decades.
10: You never lose it. It's like riding a bike.
1: Yeah.
0: You know what?
1: We hope so.
0: And I want no part of that at all.
1: I figured as much. But you're the number guy.
0: Mine would sound like this.
14: A parrot and a ferret sharing a pear and a carrot on the ferret's parents.
0: Yeah, that's exactly what it would sound like. Thank you very much. All right, best of late night from last night. We've got Seth Meyers, Jimmy Fallon, and the rare appearance of Jon Stewart.
16: The World Cup ended with Spain defeating Argentina 1-0 on the pitch, in the footy. The Spain-Argentina final was like a reverse Super Bowl, where the players spoke Spanish, and the halftime show was in English.
17: After the game, Argentina's coach said perhaps our pregame meal of Taco Bell lettuce was a bad choice. Yeah, it was a great day for Spain's players, fans, and your annoying friend who studied abroad for one semester.
18: Minnesota Governor Tim Walz signed a bill into law last week that allows assisted living facilities and nursing homes to serve alcohol to residents. That way, they can just tell you your kids visited.
17: After announcing that iceberg lettuce was responsible for the ongoing parasite outbreak, the FDA said that they made a mistake and it was actually a false positive. Then they added, anyway, good luck out there.
0: All right. Yeah, absolutely. Good luck out there. Thanks for that. All right, there you go. Those are your K&E clips with Steve and Terry in the morning and the SNS Express. Did we lose to Sarah? What happened?
10: We did. She has other work to do.
0: Other work to... Okay, that's good. That means she's busy. That's
10: working.
0: All right. You know, and we will say, though, of the two Sarahs, Sarah is our favorite.
1: See?
0: And just leave it at that.
10: Just leave it at that.
0: Sarah Culp, good morning. Always nice to see you.
19: Hello, hello.
0: So we've got a little disruptive weather. Now that that postponed Saturday night's game at Alumni. The game is being played tonight. And the community night with Savings Bank of Walpole, free admission and all of that, is Saturday. So we have a lot of things to talk about here this week as the Swamp Bats try to find their way into the playoffs.
19: We're fighting, you know, duel to the last game, I guess.
0: Let's go. It's one of those things. Of course, last year they were the champions, and you got to get into the playoffs. That's the thing to do. All right. So what do we start with? Let's talk about tonight.
19: Yeah, tonight, we're really hoping to play Vermont, you know, normal game time, 6:35. Weather's a little up in the air, so I just always say it's not, we're playing until we're not. So if you're coming out to the game tonight, just check socials and our website before coming.
0: Check it all.
19: Check it all.
0: Of course, we'll hide that information on the radio tonight, too. So it does look like it's going to be stormy throughout the day, but maybe there's a window, so we'll wait
19: there
0: and
19: see.
0: All right, what else is going on here this week for home games?
19: Yeah, two huge nights for us. Friday night, we'll be at home, and it's going to be host family appreciation night. So giving back just a little bit to those families in our community that give so much, that open their homes to a player, and, you know, give that gift to the community. So thank you to our host families. We look forward to celebrating them on Friday. And then Saturday, as you mentioned, it's Community Day, sponsored by Savings Bank of Walpole. So free admission, free entertainment for all. And, you know, we'll have tons of entertainment. We'll have lots of local nonprofits tabling. And it's Ripken Reese night.
0: Yeah, that's really exciting. One of the greatest, if not the greatest, Swamp Bat of all time.
19: Yeah.
0: And Terry, you may remember him. He is the player that played all nine positions in the game last year.
1: I do remember that. Sure do.
0: That's so cool. It's such a fun stunt, but it takes talent to be able to do that.
19: Absolutely.
1: You got to have the right player for that.
0: So Ripken he'll be back in Keene for that.
19: He'll be back in Keene. He'll be signing autographs. He'll be schmoozing about, probably make an appearance on our broadcast. So we're really excited to be able to deliver, you know, the fan favorite back to Keene.
0: Yeah, absolutely. That's great. That's going to be an awesome, awesome time, and what a celebration. And that'll be, a lot of people are going to want to see him, especially with the memories he gave from last year. Okay, what else we got? Did we just cover it all?
19: That's it. It's the three games this week, then we have two games next week, and that's regular season.
1: Okay.
19: It comes kind of to a screeching halt.
0: So we need a win, a win, a win, and a win. Let's keep the wins going.
19: SwampBats.com
0: for more details on your Keene Swamp Bats as we try to get them into the playoffs and have a lot of great events, especially Saturday night, hoping for great weather for that one with Savings Bank of Walpole. And again, free admission for all. That is outstanding.
1: Love it.
0: Even so Terry gets to be in for free.
1: Wait
0: a minute. And Terry's actually going to be at that event now since it's this Saturday.
19: Yeah.
1: Woo!
0: So that'll be. So go out and visit Terry from 5. You're there 5 to 7?
1: I think so. It's either going to be 4:30 to 6:30 or 5 to 7.
0: Okay. Whatever you decide. Whatever you decide.
1: I know, she's in charge.
0: Yes. Yeah, you do.
19: Maybe 5 to 7 because the maple fried dough will be open.
0: Yeah. Oh, there you go. All right. That's it. Terry's new love coming soon. Sarah, thanks for coming in this morning. Thanks for a Swamp Bats update, and we'll see you next week.
19: Absolutely.
0: 7:58. We'll get your news. That's coming up.
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1: Seriously, who doesn't absolutely love you guys?
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2: All right, Terry's got a little twisty, stupid news coming up at 8:15.
3: Well, I mean, we know how much you love snakes.
2: No, Steve, I do not.
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2: No.
3: We just figured we would combine the two.
2: I love half of those things. That's coming up at 8:15. Let's get your news now. Here is Kelsey Johnson.
4: Good morning. Iran has attacked a tanker in the Strait of Hormuz, forcing its crew to abandon the ship. That came early Tuesday, even as the United States conducted yet another round of airstrikes targeting the Islamic Republic over control of the key waterway. U.S. gas prices have jumped to an average of $4 a gallon again as the U.S. and Iran launch more attacks. According to AAA, the national average for a gallon of regular gasoline is now back to $4. The average price a year ago was $3.14 a gallon. Keene residents are invited to weigh in on the proposed Gilbo Avenue Solar Pavilion. A community meeting will be held Wednesday at 4 in Cohen Hall at the Keene Public Library. Officials will present three preliminary design concepts for the planned community gathering space and collect public feedback to help determine the pavilion's final design. The New Hampshire DMV has launched a statewide Blue Envelope program. The free program is designed to improve communication during traffic stops for qualifying drivers with autism or trauma and stressor-related disorders. Eligible drivers can pick up a Blue Envelope at any New Hampshire DMV branch. North Star Health is expanding access to care with a new mobile health unit serving Brattleboro and Bellows Falls. The Brattleboro Reformer reports the unit will offer walk-in preliminary care on alternating Tuesdays and provide care regardless of insurance status or ability to pay. Cloudy today, with scattered showers and thunderstorms developing this afternoon, highs in the mid to upper 70s. In the Mikey Now News Center, I'm Kelsey Johnson.
3: 62 degrees now at 8:03.

0: 1037 KNEFM. Justin Bieber, Daisies at 8:09. Even though we didn't get to have Ted Lasso introduce him. I will say his performance at the halftime show was very good because he was the only one that was authentically performing.
1: Oh, good.
0: Good for Bieber. 8:10, Steve and Terry in the morning. It's Tuesday, July 21st.
1: Yeah.
0: And we've got kind of a potentially disruptive day. Maybe some showers around here, then maybe some thunderstorms this afternoon. And if we do get some, they could be, on the gusty side, small hail could be possible. 75 for the high. Maybe
1: if
0: some
1: all
0: early
1: the trees
0: storms
1: could just stay upright.
0: Yeah, let's do that.
1: That would be great.
0: Yeah, let's do that. Early storms possible tonight. Then just remaining cloudy, about 66 for the overnight low. And then just a pleasant little stretch. Wednesday, partly cloudy, 79. Thursday, sunshine and 77.
1: All right. And we're currently sitting at 63 degrees.
0: All right. And we're going to bring up some snakes. Those are coming up. Stupid news is next.
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3: Making the world a brighter place, even though those in the feature are not that bright. 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
0: I mean, I guess this works. A Florida pizzeria owner is redefining the term exotic pet trade by accepting captured Burmese pythons as payment for a pizza. He said, I'm the first place in the world to accept Python as currency. You can trade a Python for a pizza, he says. The man's name is Dustin Crum. The self-proclaimed swamprepreneur reportedly was inspired by the ongoing Florida Python Challenge. That's the snake hunt from, it was a competition. It actually ended on the 19th of this month in the Everglades to see who could remove the most pythons. And there was a $10,000 prize. Pretty cool. He said customers will get a free meal and he gets supplies for his store. What do I mean? Well, he incorporates the scaly donations in a variety of reptilian accessories. He's kind of the Bubba Gump of reptilian wares. He said, I use the fat. I didn't even know snakes had fat to make snake oil for the skin, creams and soap. And he says the bones we make jewelry from. Everything gets used. I don't like any of this.
4: So, you know, I don't like snakes.
0: Yep.
4: And I understand the issue in the Everglades.
0: Correct.
4: But I don't like the mass killing of them. I just don't. Like, I wish there was a nice place where they could all...

0: vacation or something.
1: You know, send him to Australia.
2: Fine. Yeah, that's fine. I like that. Send him somewhere else. But
0: everything else there wants to kill you.
2: But then again, I mean, you know, free pizza.
0: That is also a very good point.
2: All right. And there you go. That's today's.

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My name is Mason, inviting you to join us tonight for Liveline starting at 7. We've got your shout-outs, dedications, and requests all night long. 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

0: 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Alex Warren, Fever Dream with Steve and Terry in the morning. This is comedian Emmy Blotnick, and she has tapped into a category that we've all paid attention to.
1: Okay.
0: Some of the ads are great, some of the ads are annoying, and you find yourself listening to the side effects of these ads, and you're like, wow, I didn't realize there were 29 million different medications and 29 million different things that could be wrong with you. Here is Emmy.
2: Skyrizi, you guys, it's for ulcerative colitis, which I don't have. It has the worst song. A song in this ad makes you want to die. It's AI, it has to be. It doesn't sound like a person singing. It sounds like a melody that's meant to harm you. And it goes like, nothing is everything. Whoa. That's the stupidest slogan. I never thought I had a shot in the advertising world, but any of us could have come up with nothing is everything. It means nothing. It could be for anything.
0: Nothing is everything.
1: Yeah.
0: There's so many of them. I'm like, oh no, we're going to have to watch this six times in the next half an hour. It's 8:28. We'll get you updated. Our news is next.
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3: Good morning. President Trump has imposed 50% tariffs on most Canadian goods, declaring that Canada has unfairly discriminated against American autos, alcohol, and dairy products. The move announced Monday could unleash a new wave of economic chaos, with risks of higher inflation and further fraying of relations between two nations that had been closely woven together before Trump's return to the White House. Senator Darlene Graham announced she's running for a full term in her late brother Lindsey Graham's Senate seat. She shared her decision with Fox News Channel's Sean Hannity in an interview on Monday. Keene residents are invited to weigh in on the proposed Gilboa Avenue Solar Pavilion. A community meeting will be held Wednesday at 4 in Cohen Hall at the Keene Public Library. Officials will present three preliminary design concepts for the planned community gathering space and collect public feedback to help determine the pavilion's final design. California Congressman Ro Khanna spent the weekend making several stops across New Hampshire. WMUR-TV reports the Democrat says he's continuing to build relationships in the Granite State as he considers a run for president in 2028. Khanna says he'll decide whether to enter the race after the midterm elections. North Star Health is expanding access to care with a new mobile health unit serving Brattleboro and Bellows Falls. The Brattleboro Reformer reports the unit will offer walk-in preliminary care on alternating Tuesdays and provide care regardless of insurance status or ability to pay. Cloudy today with scattered showers and thunderstorms developing this afternoon. Highs in the mid to upper 70s. In the Mikey Now News Center, I'm Kelsey Johnson.
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5: 35.
2: All right, very exciting. We have a special guest with sports today. In honor of the Red Sox.
5: You're such a spot putter.
2: 14th win in a row last night. Mark Healy is here, and Mark is so excited. And okay, hold on. I was giving you the guest sports spot because I know you're always busy, and it's always so nice having you on the show.
6: Do you mean that?
2: Yeah, of course I mean
6: that.
2: Wow,
6: somebody's actually happy to see me this week. Okay, it feels
2: of course,
6: good.
2: Of course I mean that. So how excited were you when you woke up this morning and saw that they had won again?
6: That's exactly what I said. I'm like, oh my God, they did it again.
2: They did it again. Caleb Durbin, the big home run, the comeback. So tonight, weather permitting, of course, they could get 15 in a row. That would match the team record going back to the days of Ted Williams.
6: That was just a couple of years ago, wasn't it?
2: Just a little bit. Yeah, a little bit, exactly. So looking forward to that. Yeah, I love that. What a great call from Dave.
5: Maybe his head can go to a game.
2: Yeah, maybe. Stop it. Poor Ted Williams' head. But I love that you know that little fact. That is sports at 8:36.

0: 93.7 KNEFM. Tayo Cruz, Dynamite with Steve and Terry in the morning. Hey there, look at that. It's Hi. Tuesday morning, July 21st. Yep. Kind of disruptive air throughout the day today. We'll check your forecast coming up, but we are in for a pretty nice stretch of July weather where, you know, typically it feels like it's going to be 95 every day, but we've got some pleasant temperatures in the 70s coming up. So we'll check that for you on the way. More of Keen's Hit Music coming up next with Rema and Selena. 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

0: I love Vermont, Season of the Sticks. Stella Lefty, Boston, KNEFM. Steve and Terry in the morning. Don't forget our next Sam Summer event is this Thursday. We've got two to go, including this Thursday. We'll be outside at Brick House Pizza and Wings. Nice. On Key Road in Keene, because weather's going to be great. Red Sox tickets and more. We'll see you at Brick House with Sam Adams, the official beer of the Boston Red Sox. Put that in your calendar yes. for Thursday, 5 to 7. 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
1: Showers to start off this morning, and then we'll see some thunderstorms developing during the afternoon. Some gusty winds, some small hail could come along. 75 for the high. Thunderstorms overnight tonight, and then we'll just kind of turn cloudy toward morning, 66. Partly cloudy skies for Wednesday, 79 degrees, and then on Thursday, sunshine. Hey, 77.
0: Like that.
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0: All right, more of Keene's Hit Music ready to roll for the workday. Taylor Swift is next.
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0: golf course in Walpole, New Hampshire has received an amazing amount of praise in the past 10 years, and they want you to know about it. Hi, this is WKBK's Dan Mitchell. One of the world's most respected course architects, Tom Doak, considers Hooper's first two holes to be among the best opening holes in the world. Hooper ranked well ahead of courses like Augusta, Cypress Point, and St. Andrews. Golf.com ranked Hooper the 13th standalone nine-hole golf course in the world, and the second best public nine holes in America. They also wrote, Hooper is ranked number one as the best value in New Hampshire. If that's not enough, top100golfcourses.com says Hooper is a top five course in New Hampshire. Links Magazine wrote, Hooper's sixth hole would be an all-star in any championship layout. 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

0: 103.7 KNEFM, Post Malone and Circles with Steve and Terry in the morning. Well, the new, all new MyKeyNow app is out. If you have an iPhone, it should auto-update. 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You might have to delete your app.
1: I didn't.
0: And maybe it'll work. It'll just update. We
1: Mine
0: like
1: was
0: how
1: fine.
0: That works. Terry's phone was fine.
1: Mine was fine.
0: 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It's here. Faster, cleaner, easier to use.
1: Yes.
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5: We'll have some showers this morning to start off, and then some thunderstorms coming through this afternoon. Some gusty winds, maybe even some hail. We'll see 75 degrees. Thunderstorms overnight tonight, then turning cloudy, 66. Partly cloudy skies for Wednesday, 79 degrees. And on Thursday, sunshine and 77.

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1: 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Miles Smith, nice to meet you with Steve and Terry in the morning. Holy smokes, the Red Sox did it again. 14 games in a row. The last time they lost a game was July 1st. Remember that way back when we were getting ready for the 4th of July weekend? That's the last time that they lost. Red Sox go for number 15 tonight. That would match their team record against the Baltimore Orioles. And tickets are getting hard to come by at Fenway Park these days. So check that out. Can't wait for that tonight. All right. Hopefully they'll get that in because weather could be a little iffy around New England. 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
2: We could still see some showers to start off this morning, and then some thunderstorms coming through this afternoon. And yeah, it could be a little windy, possibly even some hail. 75 for the high. Thunderstorms overnight tonight, then turning cloudy, 66. Partly cloudy for Wednesday, 79. And on Thursday, just beautiful sunshiny day, 77 degrees.
1: Just a beautiful sunshiny day. Everybody's laughing. All right, that's enough of that. Clearly, we've had enough today. Shauna Stack on the way after 10. Enjoy the rest of your Tuesday.
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1: 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So a would-be bank robber made headlines after showing up carrying a stolen kitten during the attempted robbery. You gotta be kidding me. Police say the unusual companion made him easy to identify, and he was quickly arrested. And the kitten, by the way, was safely rescued and is doing totally fine. Yeah, sometimes criminals make their own job harder, right? Yikes. Coming up, I'm going to check in with the forecast up next on 103.7 KNDFM.
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0: 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You got to have faith. Clouds and afternoon storms possible today in the 80s and scattered storms tomorrow for your Wednesday, about 80 degrees. Coming up, kicking it off next with Bruno Mars on 103.7 KNEFM.
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1037 KNEFM. It's Shana here with you on your Tuesday. 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

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It happens from 5 to 7 this Thursday, July 23rd at Brick House Pizza and Wings on Key Road in Keene. The Sam Adams Red Sox parties with KNEFM, brought to you by Samuel Adams, the official beer of the Boston Red Sox. Now I'm

0: 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It's great for concerts, hiking, summer road trips. Check that out. 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
19: Clouds, afternoon storms in the 80s for today, and scattered storms tomorrow in the 80s.

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0: 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For your weather forecast, clouds, some afternoon, evening storms possible in the 80s, and another scattered storm day for your Wednesday in the 80s. Kicking it off next with Bruno Mars on 103.7 KNEFM.
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1037 KNEFM. It's Shauna here with you on your Tuesday. I've got Shawn Mendes on the way right now. This guy had his very own day in Massachusetts in July. Yeah, it was Noah Kahn Day.

0: 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Well, I got to go see the Tall Ships in Boston. I was actually working that night. We had a show, and I was wicked thrilled because the Tall Ships were like literally right there. Like I was singing, and I could look over and see the Tall Ships. And what was really cool, earlier in the day, they had like fife and drum bands marching around playing like colonial type tunes from like the 1700s. It was so amazing. So if you ever have a chance to go see the Tall Ships, definitely do it. And I was there on a day that, you know, it wasn't like the Saturday or Sunday where it was like wall-to-wall people. So it was really enjoyable. So I highly suggest going to check out something like that if you have the opportunity. Coming up, I'm going to check in with the forecast up next on 103.7 KNE FM.
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7: Cloudy today, afternoon storms possible in the 80s, and scattered storms for tomorrow in the 80s. Benson Boone now on 103.7 KNEFM.

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6: 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Lynx Magazine wrote, Hooper's sixth hole would be an all-star in any championship layout. 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

0: 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The forecast, we might see some scattered storms today in the 80s and scattered storms again tomorrow in the 80s. I'm going to be kicking it off with Olivia Dean next on 103.7 KNEF.
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1037 KNDFM. It's Shauna here with you on your Tuesday. I've got Katy Perry, 21 Pilots, One Republic, all on the way. Right now it's Posty with his friend Morgan Wallen on

0: 1037 KNEFM. I don't know where I get these from, but you can't make it up, right? Deputies responding to a welfare check say a 47-year-old man took off running when they approached him. Instead of surrendering, he then jumped into a canal that deputies say is known for snakes and alligators. When officers waded into the water to rescue him, investigators say he fought them, grabbing one deputy by the neck and trying to push another one underwater. Deputies eventually got him safely to shore, and he was arrested on multiple charges. And the sheriff summed it up by saying our deputies rescued him from drowning, and he thanked them by fighting them. Yeah, that's definitely one way to turn a rescue into an arrest, right? Yikes! Snakes and gators? I would just let the sheriff arrest me, my goodness, right? Chances would be better. Yikes, coming up. Check in with the forecast up next on 103.7 KNEFM.
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11: Clouds and afternoon, evening storms today in the 80s and scattered storms tomorrow in the 80s.

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0: 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Well, for today, clouds, chance of storms in the 80s, and scattered storms tomorrow in the 80s. It's Shauna. I'm out of here. 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

0: Tame Impala, Jenny, that's Dracula, KNEFM. More of today's hit music coming up for you in just a few minutes. We're going to be at Brick House on Thursday nights, our next Sam Adams Red Sox get together. You can come on by and pick up some Sam Adams swag. We have a lot of cool summer stuff that we're giving away this year. 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And you can say hi to Paula and the staff there. You can enjoy some great food and some ice-cold Sam Adams as well. 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
6: Clouds, some storms out there today, mid-70s. Clouds, storms early, fog develops, perhaps in locations overnight tonight, mid-60s. Looks like morning clouds give way to sunshine. We'll be around 80 tomorrow, and more sunshine, and near 80 on Thursday with Bieber now. And

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0: Benson Boone there at the time of my life, KNEFM. 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We're going to see some clouds, some showers and storms, mid-70s out there today. Clouds with some storms early, some fog develops overnight as well, mid-60s. Morning clouds give way to sunshine around 80 tomorrow, and looks like more sun and around 80 or so on Thursday. And we are right back to it next. More of today's hit music on KNEFM coming up.
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Rihanna, Dominic Fike, Ed Sheeran all coming up in minutes. Miles Smith for you now, and nice to meet you. 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
1: Some showers and storms out there today, mid-70s. Could see some storms early tonight. Some fog may develop overnight as well, mid-60s. Looks like morning clouds, afternoon sun around 80 tomorrow, and then more sunshine and low 80s for us on Thursday. Matter of fact, the stretch looks good beginning tomorrow right through the weekend. Let's hope that holds. Sienna Spiro is up for you now and Die on This Hill on KNEFM. 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

Lady A, you need you now on KNEFM Drive at 5 on the way here at the top of the hour. Speaking of Lady A, they're going to be in New England for a show next Thursday night, the 30th. They'll be at Fenway Park opening for Tim McGraw. They are not the only openers that night. He's got a group called 49 Winchester and another group you may have heard of, whether you like country music or not, the Chicks. All in downtown Boston at Fenway Park, opening for Tim McGraw coming up a week from Thursday. Should be a great show. All right, forecast details. We'll see some clouds and storms early tonight. Maybe some fog develops overnight, mid-60s. Morning clouds, afternoon sun, around 80 tomorrow. And it looks like the sunny stretch continues right into the weekend. Once we get it tomorrow, more sun and low 80s on the way for Thursday. Right back to it next year. 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

Well, I want you to mark this in the calendar because I want you to show up and join us and have fun. On the 28th of this month at Alumni Field, it's our night with the Swamp Bats. It's night two of the Granite State Showdown. They'll take on Nashua, 6:35 first pitch on the field. A lot of fun off the field starting at 5:30.

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0: One Republic needs your love on KNEFM. How about the role the Boston Red Sox are on? They got another win last night. Are you kidding me right now? That's, in case you're counting, 14 in a row. And I'm not going to, give you all the details right now. That's what I've got Hamill for here on the ride home. He's got your Red Sox Minute from Sam Adams right now.
1: Here is your Tuesday Red Sox Minute presented by Samuel Adams. Well, 80 years ago, a Red Sox team led by future Hall of Famer Ted Williams went on a 15-game winning streak early in the season. That still stands as the longest in team history. But tonight, the Red Sox can match that mark by the 1946 club. Make it 14 in a row. Caleb Durbin hit a tie-breaking homer over the monster with two outs in the eighth inning. Red Sox extended the second longest winning streak in club history to 14, beating Baltimore 6-5 Monday night, snapping the Orioles' own season-best win streak at 7. Garrett Whitlock pitched a perfect eighth, and Aroldis Chapman left a couple runners on but gets the save. Red Sox win. Can they get to 15? Ranger Suarez, he's back. He gets the ball tonight at Fenway. That is your Red Sox Minute presented by Samuel Adams, the official beer of the Boston Red Sox.
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3: Cloudy skies, some storms early tonight, some fog out there, mid-60s. Morning clouds give way to sunshine, around 80 tomorrow. More sun, and looks like low 80s for us on Thursday. And nice right through the weekend, as it looks right now, with Benson Boone on KNEFM. I'm sorry.

you're going to want to go ahead and just say thank you, Savings Bank of Walpole, because it's their community night with the Swamp Bats on Saturday at Alumni Field. It's also a Ripken Reese night, by the way. Everybody gets in for free. Game time 6:35 at Alumni Field, and a lot of fun off the field starting at 5. It's

0: Ella Langley at Choose in Texas on KNEFM. More of today's hit music on the way for you next. 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We're going to see clouds, some storms early overnight tonight, and some fog developing as well in spots, mid-60s. Tomorrow, we're going to see clouds give way to sunshine. We'll top off around 80 degrees. Looks like more sun on Thursday, Friday, Saturday, and right around 80 degrees for this stretch. So a bunch of nice days coming up here. Sunday looks good, too. So let's keep it rolling. Right back to it next. 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

0: Martin Garrix, Ed Sheeran there. That's Repeat It on KNEFM. More of today's hit music on the way for you in just a few moments. 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
2: Some showers and storms overnight tonight. Be in the mid-60s. Some fog develops as well. Morning clouds, afternoon sun. Around 80 tomorrow. Looks like upper 70s on Thursday with sunshine. And we'll do 80 or a little better than that with sunshine right through Sunday, as it looks right now, with Bruno Mars now and Risk It All on KNEFM. 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

0: Somber and back to friends on Kangania FM. That's going to wrap it up for me tonight. Thanks for being out there. And we've got Mason in live line on the way here at the top of the hour. Steve and Terry back for the Wednesday morning show tomorrow starting at 5:30. Hollywood highlights, Kangania clips, stupid news, plenty of today's hit music, and updates with Kelsey in the My Keen Now News Center tomorrow morning as well. Have a great evening. And we've got more of today's hit music on the way for you next.
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0: Lit!
1: That's right.
0: Lit! Yes, you're the winner. Who's this?
2: This is Jaden.
0: Hi, Jaden. Where are you calling from?
2: From Texas.
0: Texas? Choosing Texas?
2: Yes, sir.
0: What city?
2: College Station.
0: All right, Jaden. You know, our Who Sings It winner last night was also from College Station. Yeah, they've been taking over the whole show, and we're going to send you, Jaden, a Liveline lovely, luscious t-shirt.
2: Woohoo! Thank you.
0: So if you need something to sleep in, or you need one of those shirts that you wear when you don't want to impress anybody, you wear this one.
2: There we go. Now I got it.
0: No, actually, it's really nice. Hang on. We'll get your address.
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9: 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I lost another 10 pounds. 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

0: Liveline, how much do you love it? 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Thank you for being here tonight. We worked really hard on this. We hope you go download it right now. We're not saying that because we're all self-serving and promoting ourselves, but it's really, really cool. It replays the show 24 hours a day. You can listen on any radio station that carries the show, including this one or any others all over the country, and you can rate the music. That's the most valuable part to us. We want to know what you think of the songs. So if you're sick of it, you want to hear it more, thumbs up, thumbs down. Otherwise, in the song history, you just swipe left if you like it, and you swipe right if you hate it. And then the menu, you go to rated songs, you can keep track of all your favorites and unfavorites, and that data goes right to us. 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This is your show. 85 Liveline right now. 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